0: Voilà, Eleanor Rigby, on continue avec I Will Survive.
1: At first I was afraid, I was petrified. 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
1: Very appropriate, the Duke is over here at the moment. It's number called Mood Indigo.

Thank you very much. This is Albert's last number in England for some little time. We hope you'll join us in wishing that it won't be very long before he's back again.

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So if you're wondering what I'm asking in return, dear,

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1: In the still of the night, as I gaze through my window at the moon in its flight, my thoughts all stray to you. In the still of the night,

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I think I've waited long enough for him to come. Some guy somewhere will want someone to love as I love him. 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

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It is only a canvas sky sailing over a muslin tree, but it wouldn't be make-believe if you believe in me. Without your love, it's a honky-tonk parade. Without your love, it's a melody played on a penny arcade. It's a Barnum and Bailey world, just as phony as

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It's a melody played on a penny arcade. It's the Barnum and Bailey world, just as fun.

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Because I never thought we'd part. Every hour in the day, you can hear your mommy say, baby, baby, won't you please come on home? 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